questions that I need to know. How you could ever hurt me so. I need to know what I've done wrong.

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1: Teacher, let me tell you a little story. Just this morning, my wife and I went to the hotel in the hills.

You gotta look at things from every angle. We need some answers to some complicated questions if we're going to get it right. To that end, we have here gathered some of the most expensive scientists in the world, eminent scientists, that is. We got biologists, biometricians, we got a quantum mechanic, an astrophysician, we got a cosmologist, a cosmetician.

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Scientists, are you ready? First question. Dark matter. Oh, dark matter. Give me someone knows something about space. Nice space music, Georgie. All right, what is it? Where is it? Can we get some? Stand up, sir, would you? You're standing. Forgive me. Dark matter, go ahead.

0: Do yourself a favor. Use our music. People like it, and your music's making people sick. All right, it's a free country. Go ahead, dark matter. What is it?
1: We don't know what it is, but we think it's everywhere.
0: I take a look at it. Can we get some down here? Get this straight. You don't know what it is. You don't know where it is. We can't get any. Put that to the one side. Let's put the law on.

All right, 1-0. Next one's gonna be a hard one. It's about the theory of evolution, and it's about animals also. So give me someone who knows something about evolution and animals. Who you got? Wow, you're a beautiful woman, aren't you? Doesn't matter, of course, but this science thing doesn't work out for you. Don't boo me. Don't boo me. I'm just kidding. You know that. Here's my question. Explain me the giraffe. Go ahead. Elaborate. With pleasure, miss. The giraffe, to survive, must eat leaves high up on the yabby yabby tree. That's true, isn't it? Of course it is. Everyone knows that. But Mr. Darwin's giraffe, a halfway giraffe with a halfway giraffe neck, could never have reached the highest branches of the yabby yabby. Therefore, he could not have survived. It's only common sense. Unfortunately for you, Mr. Charles Darwin didn't have any common sense. Evolution is a theory, and we have just now, tonight, disproved it. Show of hands.

2-0. 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And if so, so what? One of the true believers seeks to be recognized. Hand him a mic, Charles. Thank you. Sir, do you know what you are? You're an idiot. You're a straw man, a fabrication. You see, the author of this little vignette, Mr. Newman, self-described atheist and communist, creates characters like you as objects of ridicule. He doesn't believe anything he has you

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Doing a thing right on the floor. 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Look at the way she's shaking. Make you wanna touch her, wanna taste her. Have you lusting for her? Don't crazy face it.